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yeah. Your vibe so bright, something like diamonds. I always collide when I look into your eyes. You put a smile on my face, that's how I know you the prize. They get hypnotized, they try to bring us down, but we can't polarize. Try to figure out, but they can't visualize that you my visual ride.